0: Well, people are buying CDs again. How about that? They say sales of CDs jumped 58.5% in the first half of this year.
1: And really?
0: Yeah, it's crazy. And it's the Recording Industry Association of America, they say people are just buying them up like crazy. That is up from about 108 million during the same period last year. And they say, and part of it is people like holding physical music.
1: We do in
0: this age of streaming and everything. Mm-hmm. I mean, streaming still dominates. Don't get me wrong; it's not like streaming is going anywhere. But the whole idea of albums and CDs, part of it is a nostalgia thing. I think I really do. It sort of like takes you back to, oh, I remember this.
1: Well, but not only that, but album covers, CD covers, mm-hmm. there was elaborate art,
0: especially albums.
1: And with CDs, you know, you could pull out that paper. And it was more than just paper. You would unfold it.
0: Right.
1: There would be song lyrics. There would be more art.
0: Right.
1: You know, it's kind of like the surge in popularity of physical books.
0: Right.
1: Versus just books for your Kindle.
0: Oh,
1: people
0: right.
1: like to physically hold a pretty book in their hand. And, you know, when they're done, they like to put it on a shelf. It's like a trophy,
0: very
1: you know?
0: Very true. It is something you keep.
1: Mm-hmm.
0: It's not just something that you use, you know?
1: Right.
0: And again, you know, album art itself. You think of some of the greatest albums in history and the art on those, and you still remember them. Do you remember, what was the first CD you ever bought? Do you remember?
1: Oh, gosh. The first CD? I don't remember the first CD. I remember the first tape.
0: Okay.
1: Cyndi Lauper, She's So Unusual.
0: I remember that. That was a great album.
1: I was in grade school.
0: Actually.
1: That was during my whole Columbia House, you know, run of trying to get as many cassette tapes as I could for a penny.
0: Oh, I remember that.
1: Yeah.
0: We were talking about that. They're
1: yeah.
0: You put them out of business, Aaron. Thanks
1: I did.
0: A lot. You know?
1: Sorry.
0: Columbia House, you know. CDs were still, in 82, they were still pretty new. But I remember getting Madonna's The Immaculate Collection.
1: Oh, that's a good one. I had that.
0: Yeah, and there was also this great Motown collection that I got. Again, it was like a double CD mm-hmm. thing. So CDs aren't going anywhere, man. CDs and albums, they're still very much around.
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How can you spot an out-of-towner? 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

0: to 800-700-5284. You'll be in the running for Tracy Lawrence tickets, Ozarks Amphitheater, September 19th. It's going to be a great time. Good luck from Cat Country.
1: Well, some proof that you are never too old to set a goal and then absolutely smash that goal. There's a 91-year-old guy. His name's Dale Sanders, but people like to call him Graybeard.
0: I love that name. Graybeard, yeah, I know. Yes.
1: He's officially reclaimed his title as the oldest person to complete the Appalachian Trail. In case you're not aware, the Appalachian Trail is 2,193 miles long.
0: Man.
1: Okay.
0: 91 years old.
1: Yeah. He first set the record back in 2017 when he was 82, and then he lost the title to an 83-year-old friend 4 years later. So his comeback journey began back last September, involved 71 falls.
0: Yeah.
1: Holy cow, including six that were really hard tumbles that resulted in some hospitalizations. They were brief, but still, he was hospitalized. And he also had a fall just 200 yards from the finish line. But he persevered, and he finished.
0: Well, congratulations, Dale, a.k.a. Graybeard, on that.
1: Which is like the coolest nickname ever.
0: Cool name, by the way, yeah.
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Still giving away those tickets to go see Tracy Lawrence. He's going to be at Ozarks Amphitheater on Saturday, September 19th. We've gotten a bunch of winners, and you could be our next one. We're getting them all week long. All you need to do is text the word Tracy, T-R-A-C-Y. Make sure you include that along with your name, your email address, and your zip code. Text it.

day, Potts Farm was a place to go. Load a truck up, hit the dirt road. Jump the barbed wire, spread the word. Light the bonfire and call the girls. 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Jack and Jim were a few good men. 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I'm tired of talking, man. Y'all ain't listening. 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

0: girl.
1: Well, in the New Fear Unlocked arena, researchers found this new spider. It's a predatory spider species. It's found in Idaho's Rocky Mountains. They're calling it the Hexura Vandal, which sounds terrifying in its own right. I mean, I'm just picturing a spider with a bunch of knives or something, you know? They're naming it after the University of Idaho's mascot.
2: My gosh. Say, what's the name again on it?
1: Hexura Vandal. Right?
2: I mean,
1: Next thing you're going to tell me this thing's like the size of my fist or something.
2: Pretty terrible, man.
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1: Well, an Ohio construction crew found a tiny orange kitten hiding inside the engine area of an excavator, and she's now part of the crew. They named her Komatsu after the excavator brand, or Sue for short. And she'll eventually become the company's shop cat, you know, cool. When she grows up.
2: Yeah.
1: Now, when the story went viral, the Komatsu company even sent her a tiny safety vest and hard hat, and it's the cutest thing you'll ever see.
2: That's amazing. Well, good for Sue. Komatsu. Sue. So, archaeologists have uncovered a jug containing about 2,600 medieval silver coins near Moscow. More than 350 of these coins are varieties that had not previously been documented.
1: Wow.
2: And most date back to the late 1300s and early 1400s. Now, where did it come from? Well, researchers think a wealthy owner may have buried the money during a plague outbreak between 1424 and 1427 and then never came back for it. Do you bury it during a plague? It's like, okay, well, if I die, I don't want other people taking my money. Like, why would you care at that point? I don't know. So,
1: oh, I would care, Kevin.
2: I mean, I'm just saying.
1: I would care. Drivers on a California freeway ran into a very orange traffic problem when about 120 containers of cheese balls spilled across the road. Not the cheese balls! The California Highway Patrol says a pickup lost the pallet on the 105 freeway near Los Angeles. And apparently the cleanup took even longer because some drivers, as you would, stopped to pick up containers that had not been damaged.
2: Oh, of course they did. I mean, That's what you do.
1: Kids were eating cheese balls tonight.
2: Cheese balls for everybody.
1: Woo!
2: This might be the absolutely worst day to receive news of jury duty. We're going to tell you about it in two songs.
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1: There's a story that my daddy tells religiously, like clockwork every time he sees an opening in a conversation about the way things used to be.

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We were cane switch raised, dirt floor poor. Of course, that was back before the war. 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He went down, but they missed me by a hair. 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

0: We've heard of this before. 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
1: right.
0: Or, you know, a loaf of bread, a bag of chips, or whatever. Now, a family in Colorado Springs had a bear waltz in through the open back door and then helped himself to the garbage.
1: Oh.
0: And a bottle of Flintstones vitamins.
1: Oh,
0: well, to be
1: great.
0: Fair, from what I remember, those were delicious.
1: They were. I remember those.
0: Yeah.
1: That bear has good taste.
0: No, well, depending on how much he's eaten, he might not have any taste now. I don't know. But,
1: Flintstones vitamins. That's great.
0: The little,
1: it looks edible.
0: The little girl who lives there, her name's Zara, she's 8. She wants to be a wildlife photographer, so of course she was pretty pumped about the uninvited guest.
1: She's getting her head started
0: Oh, exactly. You know? But her mom said that she and her father managed to, yes, safely scare the bear off by making noise and opening a door for its escape.
1: See, you know, I always hear stories that people say, you know, they scared off the bear and they bang pots together or whatever. And it does make bears seem like rather timid creatures. If all it's going to take is like some noise to scare them away, maybe they're not so ferocious.
0: You know, I would get the one brazen bear that would just reach up with a giant mitt and slap that pot out of my hand.
1: Right, exactly.
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0: all this week. It's been hot. Nobody wants to do anything. So we decided if you didn't have to work today, what would you do instead?
1: That's the question of the day. It's on our Facebook page. McKenna says she'd hang out with her family and her boyfriend.
0: Oh,
1: again,
0: nice.
1: No work to pull you away from what you want to do.
0: That's right. Sylvia says absolutely nothing.
1: Nothing is a common response on these. Patricia has my answer. Sleep in. If somebody asked me, what would you be doing if you weren't? I'd be sleeping right now. That's what I'd be doing.
0: Yeah. Joseph says retired by help out when I can. Neighbor needed steps at back of the house but could not afford them. They says slap these together the other day. Hey, it looks pretty darn good to us, Joseph.
1: Shared a picture of those. Absolutely.
0: Yeah.
1: Good job, man. Crystal says she'd be lake bound.
0: Oh, nice.
1: Nice.
0: Bobby says go floating. That's one thing I've not done yet this summer.
1: Float.
0: I know, time's ticking. Yeah.
1: Hang out with my dogs and farm animals is what Carly says. What would you do if you didn't have to work? What would you be doing today?
0: Yeah, let us know on the Facebook page.
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0: Question of the day on the Facebook page. Imagine this. If you didn't have to work today, just mull that over for a second. You don't have to work today.
1: Ooh.
0: What would you do? What would you be doing if work didn't take up your time? That's what we're asking people. Adrian shared a picture of a whole lot of books on a desk, and it says, organize all these books in my new library.
1: Oh, hey.
0: Well, there you go. That's like Aaron's dream, too.
1: No kidding. It's going to look great when it's done, Adrian.
0: Adrian, you and Aaron should get together.
1: No kidding. Let's see. Jennifer says sleep. Rita says, I'm retired, but I take my grandson to and from school daily.
0: Yeah, my wife does that, yeah.
1: Yeah.
0: She's half retired, so yeah, she does that. Go to the river, says Diane.
1: Ooh, that sounds good. Adrian says, spending time with my grandparents, but today is my short day, so I basically don't work today. Oh, Adrian, we're jealous.
0: Clean the house and do laundry. See, Dawn's making other work for herself.
1: Yes, she is.
0: But that's what she would do.
1: Yes, she is. And Rose says, unpacking from moving and getting ready for my dad to visit for the weekend. Oh, fun.
0: Oh, have a great time with dad.
1: Yeah.
0: So if you want to weigh in, it is on our Facebook page. It's our question of the day, as we do each day. Imagine if you didn't have work. And that includes if you're retired, what do you do with your day? You
1: know? Yeah.
0: It's funny. We had a coworker here, and he retired a number of years ago. Everybody liked him. And every once in a while, he'd stop in, and I'd say to him, so what do you do all day? And he says, whatever I want. Mm-hmm. that is the perfect answer, man.
1: So. I know. My dad's been retired for 21 years, and every once in a while, I'll go out, and he'll be like, shouldn't you be at work? And I'm like, Dad, it's Sunday. Oh, is it?
0: All the days blend together.
1: Yeah, that's what he said.
0: You ever notice that when you're off for an extended time, I sometimes I'll have to say, like, what's today? Oh, it's Wednesday. Oh, okay. So I didn't know. I've lost track. It's weird.
1: It is weird.
0: Question of the day on the Facebook page. 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

0: But the man, she's yours. Well, let's talk sitting this morning, shall we? Where do you like to sit? What's your go-to seat in your living room?
1: Yeah, everybody's got one. In fact, 43% of families adhere to like a strict assigned seating in their living room.
0: Yes, very true. I have my comfy chair, my reclining chair in the living room. That's mine. Mm-hmm. Everybody knows it's mine. The grandkids like it. I make a bit of an exception for them, but even they kind of steer away from it. That's grandpa's seat. If I'm not there, yeah, anybody sits in it, you know.
1: Well, our living room set's like 30-some years old, so it's not as comfy as it once was.
0: Mm-hmm.
1: So we kind of rotate around trying to find that comfy spot that neither one of us have, but we're too cheap to spring for a new living room set yet.
0: Right. Oh, yeah, I know that feeling.
1: Like it's on the list, but we're just not quite there yet.
0: And then when you bring pets into the mix.
1: Oh, yeah, they're thrilled with everything.
0: That's a whole different thing. Our orange cat, Sonny, he likes my seat. He has decided, in fact, he has no respect for the fact that it's mine, no boundaries. I'll walk over and go, all right, Sonny, come on, that's my seat. I got to sit there. He just lay there like, hey, how you doing? I have to pick him up with one arm. I sit down, and then he just sits right next to me. He's like, I'm still going to stay here. You can sit here with me if you want. He's very generous with my chair, Aaron.
1: Well, that's very kind of him. Yeah. So, if you've got your very own seat in the living room or your family does, hey, you are not alone. Apparently, it's very common.
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0: But yesterday was a Would You Rather Wednesday. So we asked you, would you rather visit 10 random places and spend 1 week in each, or stay 2 days in any place of your choosing?
1: You know, we got some great responses. I love the 10 random places thing.
2: Yeah.
1: Even because, I mean, again, knowing that, hey, it might not be a great place. You know, you're gonna be stuck there for, how long are we staying in each one?
0: A week. At 10 random places, a week each.
1: Wherever it is, you got to stick around for a week. But it might be a great place. It might be a place you've always dreamed of. It's going to be completely random. But kind of the roll the dice, spin the wheel sort of aspect of that is kind of appealing.
0: Yeah, so, Vicky says visit 10 random places and spend a week in each. And then she's got like all the emojis of her packing.
1: Oh,
0: she's very thorough.
1: Vicky, you forgot your socks right there.
0: Yeah.
1: BJ says, I do 10 random places. There's so much out in the world, and I'm always curious.
0: Sherry says 10 random places, and then in parentheses, she put beaches. When do we leave? Well, Sherry, we're not saying random beaches. We're saying random places. We might get lucky and get a beach or two.
1: There may be a beach in there, Sherry, just so you know.
0: We might be stuck in the middle of a forest. I don't know.
1: Sherry's going with 10.

0: random places as well. She says, I'd like to see new places. I'd get to see new places.
1: Yeah. So. Julie says, how many two-day places do I get to go? Well, Julie, it says just, you know, you stay 2 days in any place of your choosing. Yeah. It sounds like one.
0: And yeah, it's one. But you pick it wherever you want. It's, you know, your wish is our command, so to speak. So if you want to check in, it is our Would You Rather Wednesday question from yesterday. Danielle says, absolutely 10 randos. 2 days is not enough time to spend at any place of my choosing. Okay, whatever. Danielle's got a lot she wants to do, you know?
1: That's right.
0: Yeah.
1: That's right. And I like that she says randos instead of random. So
0: randos.
1: That makes me like her more. So would you rather visit 10 random places and spend 1 week in each or 2 days in any place of your choosing? Let us know on the Facebook page.
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Before she knows it, she's a brand new bride in her one-bedroom apartment, and her daddy stops by.

0: This guy has set a world record in blobbing. And if you're like me and at first you go, whoa, wait a minute. What's blobbing?
1: Not blogging.
0: No, blobbing.
1: What is blobbing?
0: So At first, I'm like, I don't know what that is. And then I read the description. I'm like, oh my gosh, I've seen this before. I had no idea that there was an actual name for it. Haven't you ever been to the lake or another very, very large body of water?
1: Right.
0: And you see basically people jumping off a deck onto a giant, like, air bladder almost, you know? And then they launch somebody up into the air?
1: Yes!
0: That is blobbing.
1: I've seen videos of this.
0: See?
1: And usually if you get, like, a really fat guy to do the fall part, and then, because the heavier he is, the bigger the other person is that's going into the air, the higher they're going to go.
0: Well, there's a Swiss athlete that just set a world record. He was launched 92 and a half feet into the air after three guys jumped onto the water-bound airbag.
1: Oh, yeah. You get
0: launch him.
1: You get multiple guys to jump. That's even better.
0: Mm-hmm.
1: If they have just come from, like, the all-you-can-eat buffet, man, like, blam!
0: I mean,
1: that's amazing.
0: We're just saying we didn't know what this was called, but now that we know, you know, I've read the description, we're all like, oh, yeah, we've seen that before.
1: And then they land in the water. That's the thing. I guess if you're doing it right.
0: Well, fingers crossed they land in the water.
1: Yeah, exactly.
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0: I kind of went behind Kevin's back and posted something to the Facebook page. It's World Beard Day.
1: Woohoo!
0: So let's see those handsome beards, fellas. That's right. I am soliciting you for beard pics.
2: A picture of your beard.
0: That's right. Bobby says, I'm just here for the comments with some hard eye emojis.
2: That's right, exactly.
0: Christopher posted a picture of his beard. Christopher,
2: it looks rather
0: good, man.
2: It looks rather artistic, like orangey. You know, like I think it's just the lighting more than anything.
0: I do believe that would just be his hair color, hilly.
2: No, I mean, it's all for everything. It's like it's got an orange tint to it, the picture. No, it looks great, though. It looks good. It says Richard and Dolores. I'm going to guess this is Richard.
0: Well, yes, since he is the one with the fabulous white beard
2: there you go. So, yeah, let's show us a picture of your beard. Again, World Beard Day, you know?
0: Yeah.
2: I've had mine since November 7th of 2018. And I know that because I grew it on that day, and I have not shaved it since because I went through other various formations. You know, I had goatee or no beard or whatever, but I'm now celebrating its 8th birthday.
0: Oh, I didn't even notice you had a beard.
2: What?
0: I didn't even notice.
2: You don't notice I have a beard?
0: No, I do now that you're pointing it out.
2: How could you not know I have a beard?
0: I don't know. I look at you every day.
2: I'm waiting for a punchline here.
0: No.
2: Seriously, you didn't? Okay.
0: I was just thinking you had a goatee.
2: Okay.
0: In my head, Kevin has a goatee.
2: All right, well, there you go. Well, anyway, it's World Beard Day, so share a picture.
0: There was no punchline.
2: No,
0: I just thought you had a goatee.
2: There obviously wasn't. Okay, yeah, we're going with it.
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0: You know, my son works in the dental business. Mm-hmm. Specifically, he makes dentures.
1: That's Which it. Is awesome.
0: Yeah. But, and he gave me a number of years ago a very fancy toothbrush. It's the kind that, it has a Bluetooth connection to it. And it will show you while you're brushing, like, which parts of your teeth need more attention, which ones you missed, whatever. I mean, it's very fancy. I never use it. Okay, I used it, like, maybe twice, that part of it. Otherwise, I just brush with it. And it's a good toothbrush, and I change the heads and all that. But anyway, that pales in comparison to what Dyson has come up with. Dyson, you know, the vacuum cleaner people.
1: Yeah.
0: They have a $500 AI toothbrush. And the whole thing with this is it has a tiny camera, not just a camera, tiny cameras in it that take pictures of your mouth. You don't see the pictures, okay? But it knows what is going on. 100,000 pixel macro camera. It captures 28 images per second. And then it uses machine learning trained on 470,000 dental images to detect gaps in your teeth. In just 100 milliseconds. That's the whole idea of this, Erin.
1: Okay, so here's the deal with Dyson. I'm highly intrigued by this. Here's why. I had a Dyson vacuum cleaner.
0: Mm-hmm.
1: I had saved up. They were supposed to be, you know, the best, in the market. And I got one, and it was great. Loved it. It was wonderful. Mm-hmm. Had it for 10 years. Well, it completely crapped out on me. And then I just couldn't justify the cost of getting another one, even though I knew it was great.
0: They're crazy expensive, but yeah.
1: Every time I see one of their products, whether it's their fan, they make fans that are bladeless. And I'm like,
0: those things. Yeah.
1: That looks amazing.
0: Yeah, I've seen those.
1: Can't justify the price. They have hair dryers.
0: Everything Dyson makes is expensive.
1: They have hair dryers that, again, that are supposed to, you know, make your hair non-frizzy and everything. And as somebody who deals with the Missouri humidity and frizzes every single time we have a drop of humidity in the air, I'm tempted. But I just can't justify the price. I know that this is going to be an awesome product. I can't justify the $500.
0: No, wait. Are the Dyson vacuum cleaners the one with the ball?
1: Actually, that was the one I had at the time with the ball.
0: Those were quite popular and successful. But here's the other thing about this $500 AI toothbrush. It automatically jets mouth rinse into those spaces that, you know, that where the gaps are using a cone-shaped spray pattern.
1: Hey.
0: So it's spraying stuff into your mouth, too. Okay.
1: As it's brushing?
0: For $500, it better, yeah. I mean, it's...
1: For $500, it better drive me to work.
0: And do the laundry while you're gone.
1: No kidding.
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0: All right, Kevin, there's a list of things that a grown man should never, ever have.
1: Oh, I'm afraid here. Okay.
0: Yeah, no kidding. Okay, I'm pretty sure you don't have these because you're a married guy. You're not just some old guy living in your mom's basement.
1: Some single dude or whatever.
0: Yeah, yeah, okay. You don't have superhero sheets.
1: No.
0: You have mature sheets.
1: I used to have Superman, but again, that was when I was a kid, right? Yeah.
0: Not last week or anything?
1: No, as far as I know.
0: Okay. They say you should never live in a cluttered living space. They say organization speaks volumes.
1: I would say it is not cluttered. Okay. So far, so good.
0: Well, you have your areas, I'm sure, that are cluttered, because I know that your wife was like,
1: areas.
0: Hey, get rid of this, and instead you shoved it under something.
1: Or
0: you
1: a hide, so it's out of sight, yeah.
0: Okay. All right. Tattered clothes.
1: I do have those.
0: Yes.
1: Again, much to my wife's chagrin. She takes it as a personal affront.
0: They say you should invest in some quality basics. Yes, I always tell the husband, you will not walk out of here looking like a ragamuffin. You will walk out of here like somebody cares about you.
1: All right, so I got one there.
0: And when I notice holes and things, those things just, they go bye-bye. They're gone. You're pretty good at this. Outdated tech.
1: In other words, I should not have outdated tech.
0: You should not, but...
1: No, mine's pretty current, yeah.
0: Well, not your cell phone.
1: Well, it's 5 years old. I mean, you know.
0: Yeah,
1: is that considered
0: outdated? I would say so. I mean, you have like an S10.
1: Yeah.
0: Yeah, I've got like the S24.
1: Yeah. But that's going to probably change in the next year, so I'm going to have probably a new phone. Well, to me, anyway.
0: Let me see your wallet for a second.
1: Oh, I got the fancy one. I got it from your husband.
0: Oh,
1: look
0: that's
1: at
0: right.
1: That. See?
0: Okay, good. Yeah. They say you should never have an overstuffed wallet.
1: Oh, I got tired of that. Plus, it hurts your back and your butt and everything.
0: It does.
1: So, no, I like that. I got that from your husband.
0: Velcro shoes.
1: I don't have them anymore, but man, I love those. Those were great.
0: Yeah, they say unless that there's a specific need, you should really stick to
1: like,
0: laces.
1: You mean like if I'm physically unable to have my Hey Dudes on today, and look, those don't have to... You don't have to tie those.
0: Yeah, but when
1: you slip them in.
0: But when you
1: slip your foot in.
0: I mean, yes, I know. But when you stand there, those things, there's like no structure to them.
1: Yeah, they're all lopsided. They're, I know.
0: Yeah. Yeah, because I don't know how Kevin walks.
1: Because I got weird feet.
0: Like walks on the inside of his feet. It's weirdest thing.
1: I'm like a marvel of nature.
0: Yeah, it's pretty bizarre.
1: All right, well, there we go. So for the most part, I'm doing pretty well as far as what a grown man should not have.
0: Yeah, you got like 2 out of 6.
1: Eh, not bad. All right.
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When you hear someone talk about Lynn Creek, Honey Creek, and Loose Creek, and you know they're not referring to a body of water, you're in the right place. 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
1: Mm-hmm.
0: So hopefully you're enjoying the cast from week to week. I was talking to somebody last week, and they were like, you guys do a podcast, right? I go, yeah. They go, what's it called? I go, I talk about it all the time. How do you not know the name? And this is somebody that knows us, you know, fairly well.
1: It happens.
0: Yeah, I know. So anyway, but so just so you know, if you are in there with him, it is The Cast, K-A-S-T, and you can find it wherever you find excellent podcasts. 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We have audio.

0: You can see the video right now on the Hilly and Hart YouTube page. And this week we were talking about, was it weather? Is that right? We were hitting the weather thing? Oh, well, because of the heat and all, yeah.
1: Yeah, we were just talking about, you know, how September is kicking off. In my mind, it's fall. I know fall doesn't really technically come to, like, what, the 22nd or something like that of September. But, you know, when the burr months come, I'm excited for fall. And instead, we had a heat wave this week.
0: And by the way, I looked at next. It's going to be in the more. I know the heat advisory expires at 8 p.m. on Friday tomorrow. But even if you look at next week, 98, 97, 98. I mean, so it isn't like we're suddenly going to be in a nice cool wave. This is going to hang in for a little while. So,
2: boo!
0: Just so you know. So anyway, our latest cast talks about weather. Check it out. You'll enjoy it. And make sure you give us a subscribe as well. The Cast with a K.
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0: Well, this is just shocking news. Just a week after, a little over a week after losing Dolly, now comes word that her star on the Hollywood Walk of Fame had been vandalized. What?
1: Yeah, that's very surprising because Dolly was beloved by all. She was really one of those people that you never heard anybody say anything bad about her.
0: Yeah, but it just shows there are still plenty of jerks in the world.
1: Sure.
0: But here's the thing. I mean, they're kind of replacing it or fixing it or whatever anyway. It's got like standard maintenance because it's got cracks. They probably all do it sometime or another.
1: Mm-hmm.
0: They get cracks in these things. I don't know how long the Hollywood Walk of Fame has been around, but years, obviously.
1: Yeah.
0: And there's so many big names next to it. So anyway, she's getting, technically a new star.
1: Right.
0: That's what they're going to do with it. But who in the world would do that to Dolly's star? It boggles my mind. It really does.
1: Well, this one was originally presented June 14th of 1984. So yeah, it's got some age to it.
0: Been around for a while, yeah.
1: I wonder what they're going to do. I mean, even though it is cracked, it's been vandalized seriously. I mean,
0: probably has some value to
1: it. Are they going to auction this off?
0: Sure.
1: Are they going to...
0: Oh, yeah.
1: You know, do something with it. I don't know.
0: Yeah, do auction it off, man. Get a worthy charity as the beneficiary. That'd be awesome.
1: Mm-hmm.
0: You know, maybe something that Dolly loved. You know, her
1: she loved
0: reading. Yeah, mm-hmm. Exactly. Encouraging reading with that, or a food program of some kind, whatever.
1: Yeah,
0: but, yeah. Make it happen, man.
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4: 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The British Medical Journal says most gain every pound back. 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They live in the subconscious where Ozempic can't go. The Journal of the American Medical Association found that adding behavior therapy to GLP-1s nearly tripled the results. Triple. And the Goan hypnosis is behavior therapy with a federal record. A sequence patented in 2002 for rewiring the subconscious. 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
1: There's a story that my daddy tells religiously. 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

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Y'all ain't listening. Them old dirt roads.

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placebo. I've got my diesel wound up and she's running like never before. There's a speed zone ahead, but alright, I don't see a cop inside. 6 days on the road and I'm gonna make it home tonight. I got 10 Ford gears and a Georgie overdrive. I'm passing little white lines and my eyes are open wide.

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lost. I can't begin to count the theories I've had pounded in my head that I forgot. I don't remember all that Spanish

Yeah, son, y'all buckle up and have her back by 10, let's say by 9:30. Drive safe.

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1: Well, what's all this malarkey about 13 being an unlucky number? Get this. A guy in Ohio, 13 just made him a millionaire. He doesn't normally buy the million-dollar scratch-off ticket, but the store owner pointed out that the next ticket was number 13. So he bought it. And the first two tickets he scratched were losers, but guess what? Number 13, cha-ching, $1 million top prize. When his wife asked if the winning ticket was his, he told her, no, it's ours.
2: Aww, he's a keeper. Oh, there's a gardener in Switzerland has grown a chili pepper that measures 1 foot, 8.6 inches long. That's a new Guinness World Record. I'm not even going to attempt to pronounce this guy's name.
1: Jörg Weasley?
2: Yeah, sure. Has actually, not to be confused with Ronald Weasley.
1: Right, that's what I thought.
2: Has actually held the record twice before, and his latest monster pepper beat his previous best by nearly an inch. He says the secret involves starting the seeds indoors, good compost, regular watering, and not overdoing the fertilizer.
1: Oh, is that the trick?
2: And also whispering sweet nothings in his little pepper ear. You can do it. I believe in you.
1: Jörg, what do you have there? It's a pepper.
2: Oh, my God. That's awful.
1: It's a terrible Swiss. Any of our Swiss listeners, I apologize. And fossilized teeth from at least 7 different shark species have been found in the middle of Egypt's western desert.
2: Wow.
1: Sharks in the desert? Well,
2: desert sharks.
1: They say these teeth date back to the time when the area was covered by water and supported a thriving marine ecosystem. Some of the shark species had never before been documented in Egypt, and one had never been found anywhere in Africa. So there you go. How about that?
2: That's pretty amazing.
1: A little science news this morning.
2: Well, we'll give you just another reason why you should be thinking positively. I'll do that in 2 songs.
0: Hilly and Hart. 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Starting your day on 94.3 Cat Country. Oh.

0: It's Hillian Hart.
1: So you want to boost your heart health. Who doesn't? Get this, it could be as simple as thinking positively. Yeah, simple practices, they say, like mindfulness. Maybe you do a little gratitude journaling and some optimism training. You just hang around Hilly and I, we'll give you some optimism.
2: Exactly. We're always positive around here, you know?
1: Yeah, to an extent. Yeah,
2: exactly. Yeah.
1: But it says it can improve cardiovascular health within weeks. That's right. Just within weeks.
2: There have been many studies that more than imply that your emotional health has a connection to your physical health. So, yeah. Think positive, man. Don't be such a grouch all the time, all right?
1: I knew a doctor who once said, you know, just positive thinking is over 98% of the battle.
2: Yeah, that makes sense, though.
1: Yeah.
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1: Hey, our latest edition of The Cast, that's our weekly podcast with a K, The Cast, has dropped on Wednesday. So make sure you check it out. We're talking about the weather on this one, you know, with all the hot weather and everything. So we said, let's talk about weather.
2: Yeah, because we were talking about, you know, once the burr months start, you expect it to be a little cooler. And then we were right smack in the middle of a heat wave.
1: Yeah.
2: September 1st. We weren't ready for that.
1: The cast is especially timely right now. Like I said, you know, we recorded it on Monday, and who knew that by Friday, well, we kind of did know that by Friday it was still going to be this hot.
2: Yeah, we knew it was going to be the heat advisory in effect all week.
1: Right, but it's kind of like the topic, you know, is timely, and it carries right on into next week, too, for that matter. But anyway, check it out. It is the cast. Aaron and myself and Jordan J, and we love doing it, and we love knowing that you're listening or watching it, too. So the video is always on the Hilly and Hart YouTube page. You can see it there. Make sure you give it a subscribe, please. And also the audio, all over the place, wherever you enjoy podcasts. So give it a subscribe on there. The benefit of a subscribe, of course, is that you're going to be notified wherever you're listening or watching from. You're going to be notified when the next edition drops, so...
2: Yeah, it's so funny because the husband, you know, he's very, as I say, fluent in YouTube. And he'll say, I got your notification.
1: Yeah, good. So he's our guinea pig.
2: But I'm always like, you subscribe to so much thing. Why do you tell everybody else that you subscribe to? Oh, hey, I got your notification.
1: Hey.
2: And he's like,
1: no, he's married. No. He's married to the chick on there. That's why.
2: He's like, but so, I see you. And yeah. I'm like, okay, well, it makes sense.
1: He's got a different inn than the rest of us.
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2: Here's your 94.3 Cat Country ABC 17 storm track forecast. Heat advisory in effect now until Saturday at 8 p.m. It's been extended another day. Sunny and hot with a high of 99 today. Tonight, clear with a low of 74. Saturday, mostly sunny and hot, high of 99. Sunday, clouds and sun a little bit cooler, a high of 92.

0: It's Hilly and Hart.
1: You may remember us telling you about Jimothy. Jimothy was that raccoon that he had some sort of...
2: There's no spine or something.
1: Yeah, or his spine was short and something is a little off. In fact, people were like, we don't know what this is.
2: It's the weirdest looking creature.
1: But he's just a raccoon.
2: Yeah.
1: Well, the Mariners decided, you know what? Let's have a Jimothy night. And they honored Jimothy with a trading card. Yeah, and they
2: Seattle
1: gave
2: Mariners.
1: Away.
2: Seattle Mariners, okay. So
1: they gave them away. So
2: how about
1: one
2: that?
1: Fan received a special one-of-one card. It was a 13-year-old fan named Abby
2: yes.
1: who got that card. Abby's parents, I'm sure, told her, hey, put that sucker on eBay. And she did, and actually sold last Sunday for $21,000.
2: What?
1: Way to go, Abby.
2: Seattle Mariners. Okay, I'm gonna ask a question here. That's awesome, man. That is great.
1: Mm-hmm.
2: Was there a baseball connection to Jimothy of any kind? Like, what did they put him in a uniform? Or
1: well, Kevin, I hate to break it to you.
2: Mariners logo on there?
1: I didn't jam up to Seattle to catch the game.
2: So, no, I didn't.
1: No,
2: yeah.
1: I have no idea.
2: No, I'm asking in a speculative manner. I get it.
1: All I know is that every fan got a card, but there was only one special one of one, and 13-year-old Abby got it. And then turned around and made bank off of it.
2: That's for Jimothy. Well done, Abby, and thank you, Jimothy. And Seattle Mariners.
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1: Time to make your winner with Breakfast for Your Brain. We do it each morning at this time. We're going to ask you a question, and it is a Flashback Friday, that means. We're going to talk about something we've talked about earlier this week. And if you can recall what it was, you're going to win yourself that selection of delicious donuts, any assortment, from Hen House Market in Jefferson City.
2: So we told you on Tuesday that a study says this kind of music helps people tolerate pain better. What kind of music are we talking about?
1: 800-700-5284 if you want to take a guess this morning. Breakfast for Your Brain, the Flashback Friday edition. You might recall Tuesday we were talking about a study that says there's a certain kind of music that they found helps people tolerate pain better, interestingly. What type of music do you think it is?
2: It's Breakfast for Your Brain. 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
6: 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The British Medical Journal says most gain every pound back. 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It can't touch your habits. 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The Journal of the American Medical Association found that adding behavior therapy to GLP-1s nearly tripled the results. Triple. And the Goan hypnosis is behavior therapy with a federal record. A sequence patented in 2002 for rewiring the subconscious. 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
1: I'm playing Breakfast for Your Brain on a Flashback Friday. Your question, once again.
2: Told you on Tuesday that a study says this kind of music helps people tolerate pain better. What kind of music?
1: Well, a lot of times on a Flashback Friday, we'll get an answer right away. No correct answer on this one this morning. The correct answer was...
2: heavy metal.
1: Heavy metal. In experiments, what they did is they put somebody's arm in ice-cold water, which I guess, the idea was, ooh, that hurts. That's unpleasant.
2: After a while.
1: And they played heavy metal music, and it seemed to help it.
2: So yeesh.
1: If you're into that kind of weird experiments, there you go. But unfortunately, no correct answer. We do not give away the donuts from Hen House Market in Jeff City today. So we will, I was going to say we'll give it a shot Monday. We're not going to play Monday. It's Labor Day.
2: So that's right. So we'll play Tuesday.
1: Fast forward to Tuesday. 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
1: We threw out the question to you the other day. If you didn't have to work today, what would you be doing?
2: Mm-hmm.
1: And by the way, a number of people who are retired answered that question. They said nothing. which is pretty sweet, let me tell you. Joseph is one of them. He says retired. But I help out when I can. You know, neighbor needed steps at the back of the house, but couldn't afford them. Slapped them together the other day. And, you know, he shared a picture of it.
2: Yep.
1: Pretty darn good, Jim. I like it.
2: Yeah. Leah says run a couple of errands and then crochet all day.
1: Sleep late and watch TV from Kim. Sometimes I'm up later watching TV than I should, Kim. And like my wife and I will look at each other and go, should we watch one more? I go, I gotta get up early. All right, let's watch one more. That's how it usually goes.
2: Misty says if it were cooler, go to the lake, have a cookout, do some fishing and swimming.
1: Yep. Watching my favorite movie, says Brooke Ann. Those are all great comments. It's on our Facebook page. We just want to know, if you didn't have to work today, what would you do?
2: Yeah, let us know.
0: Don't hit snooze. 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
1: Mid-Missouri weather. Well, here comes the long holiday weekend. Woo and hoo. But it is going to be brutal weather-wise. In fact, that heat advisory has been extended until tomorrow night at 8. Your Cat Country ABC 17 Storm Track forecast. Sunshine hot, 99 for a high today. We'll get down to 74 tonight. Sunny tomorrow, 99. And I can't believe I'm saying this, a little cooler on Sunday, if you want to consider this cooler. Clouds and sun, and a high of 92.
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2: Well, fossilized teeth from at least seven different shark species have been found in the middle of Egypt's western desert.
3: Wow.
2: Wild. Yeah, the teeth date back millions of years to a time when the area was covered by water. And yeah, it supported a thriving marine ecosystem. Some of the shark species had never before been documented in Egypt. And one had never been found anywhere in Africa.
3: How about that?
2: That is awesome.
3: Fossilized shark teeth. Oh, my.
2: Super cool.
3: Gosh. All right. You want to talk about a guy with a green thumb? Here you go. In Switzerland, a gardener has grown a chili pepper that measures 1 foot, 8.6 inches long. That is one big honking pepper.
2: Yeah, it is.
3: It's a new Guinness World Record. Jörg Weasley is his name. He's actually held the record twice before. He's got some kind of knack for this, I guess. His latest monster pepper beat his previous best by nearly an inch.
2: Wow.
3: He says the secret involves starting the seeds indoors, good compost, regular watering, and not overdoing the fertilizer. That's what he says.
2: He didn't say it like that, though. He said it with a good Swiss accent.
3: Congratulations, Mr. Weasley.
2: An Ohio man says his lucky number 13 just made him a millionaire. He doesn't normally buy the $1 million stacked scratch-off ticket, but the store owner pointed out that the next ticket was number 13, so he bought it. First two tickets he scratched were losers, but number 13 hit the $1 million top prize.
3: There you go.
2: When his wife asked if the winning ticket was his, he told her, no, it's ours. Aww.
3: What a good guy, I'll tell you. So you've been sharing your beards with us. Thank you very much.
2: And yeah.
3: We'll talk about some of those that we're seeing on Facebook in a couple of songs.
1: Hilly and Hart, kickstarting your morning, one laugh at a time, on 94.3 Cat Country.

0: It's Hilly and Hart.
1: So yesterday was National Beard Day, and we said, well, let's solicit for beards on the Facebook page. And that's just what we did. And boy, you did not disappoint, let me tell you.
2: I know. We've got beards of all shapes, sizes, lengths, colors. It's fantastic.
1: You know what else is nice about this? Because so often we see your comments on the Facebook page, but no pictures. Now we can like associate faces with these names, and it's very nice. We feel like we kind of know you a little more now.
2: Yeah, well, I mean,
1: because you kind of know what we look like, we assume.
2: There are the tiny profile pictures, but let's be honest.
1: Yeah.
2: They're teeny tiny, so Kevin and I need our cheaters to see them, and we don't always have those in studio with us. But Stuart posted a picture. That's a fine-looking beard, Stuart. Nicely trimmed. Very neat.
1: Yeah, these are very, very nicely done. Chris has quite the white Santa Claus beard going on there.
2: I know. It looks great. Donna posted a picture of two handsome gentlemen with different beard lengths. Ooh, look at Jim's.
1: Yeah, Jim's wearing his hat, and he's got a white beard on there, too.
2: So, yeah, keep those comments coming. We love to hear from you. Yesterday was National Beard Day, so we wanted to see those handsome beards, fellas. So be sure to post yours on the Facebook page.
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0: It's Hilly and Hart.
1: Well, according to Reddit, there's a whole thread that says it's obvious that we're American when we're traveling in other countries.
2: Americans stick out like sore thumbs.
1: Big time. In
2: other, they all know, oh, you're an American. I can, because of the things we do.
1: Mm-hmm.
2: We do apparently things that other countries, for the most part, don't do.
1: That's right. We're friendly. Okay.
2: Well, that's one of the things. We talk to strangers freely.
1: Mm-hmm.
2: I will just start conversing with somebody.
1: Yes, he
2: does. I have no idea who they are, but there are people from other countries who come here. Like, you know, Norway?
1: Mm-hmm.
2: That's considered a really weird thing. In Norway, you don't just suddenly pick up a conversation with somebody you don't know.
1: Yeah.
2: They're very kind of, I don't want to use the word shy, but they're more inward.
1: Or private.
2: Yeah.
1: Okay, there's something called the American lean. We don't just stand straight. We'll put all of our weight on one hip and foot. We'll lean against something.
2: That's kind of what I'm doing right now. Look at this.
1: Shocker.
2: That's crazy.
1: Yeah. Also, we wear our clothes differently, they say. They don't exactly say how we wear our clothes differently, just that we use things a little differently.
2: Okay. All right.
1: We eat while we're walking. Do not do that.
2: That's a very American thing. Well, you know, it's funny. Years and years ago, I had this, she wasn't a girlfriend. She was just a friend of a friend, actually, who was visiting from England.
1: Mm-hmm.
2: And I had to drive her to something, you know, and we went through a drive-through, you know, like a McDonald's or something. And I said, do you want anything? She goes, no, that's okay. I picked up what I was getting. And she says, you know, Americans do everything in their car. And
1: yeah.
2: I thought, yeah, you know what? You're right.
1: And
2: never
1: also,
2: really thought about it, you know?
1: Apparently we love to point.
2: Which
1: point
2: is
1: at things.
2: Usually at things, okay, not necessarily at people, but yeah. Okay.
1: I don't know. I've seen some that just point at people all willy-nilly like.
2: We are pointers, yeah.
1: Yeah, those are the main ones right there.
2: Pretty much obvious. You can't, if you're an American, just wear your Americanness overseas because everybody knows you're from the good old U.S. of A.
1: Well, and you know, we're heading to the European Christmas markets in December, so I can't wait to see who gets asked if they're American first, me or Hilly. My money's on Hilly.
2: We will try not to embarrass you there, okay?
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2: Long holiday weekend just ahead, and your Cat Country ABC 17 Storm Track forecast says that heat advisory, it has been pushed forward to tomorrow at 8 p.m. now. Sunny and hot today, 99 for a high. Clear for tonight, 74. Another scorcher tomorrow, 99. And a mix of clouds and sun on Sunday. The mercury will drop a bit to 92 for a high.

0: It's Hilly and Hart. Hilly and Hart.
1: Well, how would you like to buy a home specifically for your dog? Yeah, there's one on the market. It's only going to cost you about $2 million. Yeah, it was transformed by a couple who recently moved to New York. The property, this is just unreal. And they're calling it Buster's Retreat. Buster's the name of their bearded collie. Okay, so yes, everything about this home, and it's in Florida, everything about this home is suited for dogs. Like, they built this home with their dog in mind.
2: I love dogs, but Buster spoiled much?
1: Yeah,
3: you know
1: no kidding.
3: I mean? It's like...
1: And then, of course, you know, after they got down there, oh gosh, the heat's a little too much for Buster, who's a bearded collie,
2: oh my gosh.
1: By the way. Okay. So this huge home, it's 5,000 square feet, sits on a little over 2.5 acres, features pool sun shelves, artificial turf, a fenced-in playground, heat-deflecting pool decking.
2: It's all for the dog?
1: Yeah, and strategically placed shade trees.
2: Does this dog appreciate this? I'm thinking not. A dog is a dog is a dog,
1: well, get
2: you know?
1: This. His owner said, of the pool, this is just the pool they're talking about.
2: Yeah.
1: We never use it. It's his.
2: See, that's what I'm saying. It's like, this is a great people house.
1: Yeah.
2: You can have the dog with you, of course.
1: I'm floored by this. I just can't get over that all of this is for a dog. I love Gemma and Magnus.
2: $2 million?
1: Yeah.
2: Sorry. You're going to have to live in squalor with me.
1: Exactly. I mean, we're lucky if we drag out and fill up a kiddie pool for them, much less have a big old in-ground pool for them.
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0: Pets, Hilly and Hart.
1: Well, it's Furry Friends time. Each week we feature a pet available for adoption from the Jefferson City Animal Shelter. And today we're introducing you to Gigi. Gigi's a domestic short hair, just 4 to 4.5 months old. Really sweet girl. And she would love to meet you. She's waiting for you right now at Jefferson City Animal Shelter.
2: Yeah, she's beautiful. She's kind of like a muted tortoise shell.
1: Love her colors.
2: Yeah.
1: Oh, my
2: gosh. She's absolutely beautiful.
1: You can see what we're talking about right now by going to 943cat.com and click on Furry Friends, Gigi.
2: Yeah, she's ready to find her forever family. So if you're looking for a great cat, go down to the Jefferson City Animal Shelter. They're open today at noon on Hyde Park Road and meet Gigi in person.
1: They actually have a cat room where you can sit in there and meet your hopefully new family member. Mm-hmm. We did that with one of our cats we adopted years ago. We had our girls with us. We brought them in there and they named him Biscuit.
2: I remember Biscuit.
1: They actually named him Biscuit on the way home. We were kind of talking about what should we name him, you know, and they're going like, oh, how about Muffin? I go, Muffin? What are you doing, food? I go, gee, why don't we just call him Biscuit? They go, oh, we like that. I go, oh, great, I was kidding. Okay.
2: Did he make biscuits?
1: No.
2: You know how they do that with their little paws?
1: No. Maybe he did. I don't remember. But anyway, it's a great place to add a new family member, the Jefferson City Animal Shelter. So stop on by. Say you want to see Gigi. Hey, I heard Hilly and Hart talk about Gigi.
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3: 17 in a small town, weak knees in a CVS, door locked in the bathroom.

0: It's Hilly and Hart.
1: What was your favorite toy growing up? That's what we're asking you today on

0: growing up? That's what we're asking you today on the Facebook page. And there's tons of great comments. In fact, Vicky and her sister Michelle had quite the little argument going on our Facebook page. Vicky says Barbie dolls. My sister Michelle cut their hair off. To which Michelle says, Vicky, you really have to let that go. And Michelle says, Vicky, mine was the pink elephant you stole from me. To which Vicky said, Michelle, whatever.
1: Whatever. You have to say it like, whatever.
0: Yeah. So some good stuff this morning.
1: Ladies.
0: Go to your separate corners.
1: I'm telling you.
0: Think about what you've done.
1: Don't make me give you a timeout. Okay.
0: Yeah.
1: So Becky says she had a Miss Beasley doll, if you remember from Family Affair. They were huge back in the day. And she went everywhere with her. She says, she was my best friend. That's a great memory, Becky.
0: Kathy says, big wheel. Loved spinning it around when I went to stop.
1: Nice.
0: Oh, yeah. If you had the right surface, I mean, you could almost do a complete 360. It was great.
1: My bicycle and the first talking Barbie, says Bonnie.
0: Okay. Leah says, Teddy Ruxpin and Light Bright. I had a Light Bright. I loved Light Bright.
1: Light Brights were great for encouraging creativity,
0: mm-hmm.
1: You know. Tonka trucks, says Scott. Tonka trucks, yeah. Tonkas are, you know, the Texaco stations at Christmas time, they used to sell these giant, well, when we were kids, they seemed giant, Texaco trucks, tankers.
0: Mm-hmm.
1: And we have video, Christmas video, of them sitting under the tree waiting for us on Christmas morning because my brother and I each got one.
0: Well, look what
1: they were
0: in
1: big.
0: That.
1: Texaco Tilt Cab, 18-wheeler, Christmas 67. Wow.
0: Mm-hmm.
1: Nice.
0: Oh, gosh. Dana says a Monchichi monkey. Remember those?
1: No, what's a Monchichi monkey?
0: It's just like a little stuffed monkey.
1: Well, funny because, I mean, I was thinking, what's my favorite? And it's hard to pin down one, but one that I remember was this brown monkey. It was sort of stuffed, but it had a plastic head. And used to kind of take it around. And I was real little, but yeah, that's a good one.
0: Is that what it looked like?
1: No, not really. But that's cute. That's cute.
0: It's kind of like a cross between like a monkey and a baby doll.
1: Right, right. Exactly. Favorite toy as a kid? That's the question we're asking on the Facebook page this morning. So if you want to weigh in, check it out. We'd love to hear from you.
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1: Your favorite toy as a kid? That's the question of the day on our Facebook page. What was yours? A lot of good ones. A lot of Barbies on this thing. Cabbage Patch Dolls and Winnie the Pooh from Jennifer.
2: Ooh, I had a Cabbage Patch Doll.
1: Yeah, they were all the hit, man. All the rage.
2: Her name was Sonia Llewellyn.
1: Very fancy.
2: Yeah, it was very fancy.
1: Yeah. Leah says a Mork doll. I guess from Mork and Mindy. I didn't know. I loved Mork and Mindy. I didn't know they made a Mork doll. But
2: I didn't either.
1: That would make sense.
2: Pretty wild.
1: Another one we had, my brother and I, we had G.I. Joes. Love G.I. Joe. We had the Jeep and everything.
2: Did you really?
1: Oh, man, yeah.
2: That's fun.
1: Yeah.
2: Let's see, Richard and Dolores. Okay, playing Jax. I remember playing Jax.
1: Okay.
2: Paper dolls. I went through a period where I was obsessed with paper dolls. Loved them. And riding my bike.
1: Excellent. Well, share with us, won't you? Talking about your favorite toy that you had when you were a kid. If you can remember one, let us know. It's on the Facebook page. Question of the day.
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2: Here's your 94.3 Cat Country ABC 17 storm track forecast. That heat advisory is now in effect until Saturday evening at 8 p.m. Today, sunny and hot with a high of 99. Tonight, clear skies, low of 74. Saturday, mostly sunny and hot, high of 99. And for Sunday, clouds and sun, a little bit cooler, high of 92.
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1: You want to talk about lottery luck? Get this. This guy in Ohio, he doesn't normally buy the $1 million scratch-off ticket, but it's sort of a stacked thing that they do. But the store owner pointed out that the next ticket coming up was number 13.
2: Hey!
1: So this guy bought the first two tickets. He scratched. Yeah, they were losers. Number 13, guess what? Cha-ching!
2: Bing-da-ling-ding-ding! Yay!
1: A $1 million top prize. So he gets home with it. His wife asks if that winning ticket was his. He says, no, it's ours.
2: Aw, that old smoothie.
1: Yeah, silver-tongued devil, you.
2: Kidding. Well, fossilized teeth from at least 7 different shark species have been found in the middle of Egypt's western desert. How wild is that? The teeth date back to a time when the area was, yes, covered by water and supported a thriving marine ecosystem. Some of the shark species had never before been documented in Egypt, and one had never been found anywhere in Africa.
1: Shark teeth in the desert.
2: Cool.
1: Wow, that's crazy. And in Switzerland, a gardener has grown a chili pepper that measures 1 foot, 8.6 inches long. Imagine this pepper if you can. It's a new Guinness World Record. And by the way, this guy, Jörg Weasley, he actually held the record twice before, so he broke his own record. And this latest monster pepper beat his previous best by nearly an inch. Do you eat something like this or do you put it on display? You know, it's too big and too nice to eat.
2: Oh, I'd eat it.
1: He says, please, Aaron, don't eat my pepper. It's a special one.
2: Too late.
1: He says the secret involves starting the seeds indoors, good compost, regular watering, and not overdoing the fertilizer.
2: And sleeping in the pepper patch regularly.
1: Soothing the peppers while they go to sleep. Grow, my beauties, grow.
2: It turns out we do a lot for our pets, including this. We'll talk about it in 2 songs.
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0: Pets, Hilly and Hart.
1: Well, we've talked a lot about pets recently, and here's another one for you. Apparently, a good chunk of people say they actually cut trips short for the benefit of their pets.
2: Oh, yeah, 70% of us.
1: Yeah. They didn't like the idea of either the dog or maybe cat, I don't know, being home alone. Or, you know, when I say alone, I mean somebody looking in after them or being at the kennel or whatnot. But they just like, I don't know, they're like, we got to head back home. So
2: yeah, we'll board ours because they are a lot. They are a lot for somebody to handle. And every once in a while I'll say, hey, let's take a weekend trip here or let's do that. And the husband will just kind of look at me and kind of rub his fingers together like, that'll be expensive.
1: That's how expensive, yeah.
2: Because, you know, we have to board the kids if we do something like that.
1: That becomes an issue, yeah. But I think a lot of these 70% too are just, I don't know, I miss them. I mean, I honestly, I don't feel that way. I love my dogs, don't get me wrong. And Sunny, our cat. But I mean, if we're away on something, I want to enjoy my time without. It's not like you have kids necessarily.
2: Right.
1: But, well, even then, with the kids, I'm not going to rush home for the kids either when they were little, you know?
2: Well, okay, so, you know, I just took a cruise a couple of weeks ago, right? I love the husband.
1: Mm-hmm.
2: I love our dogs. Do you know how nice it was to sleep in a bed by myself, though?
1: That alone time?
2: Not crowded, not laying right there on the edge of the bed.
1: Absolutely. It comes
2: so awesome.
1: It comes so seldom, you just need to embrace it while it's there.
2: Exactly.
1: So, not a surprise at all.
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0: It's Hilly and Hart.
1: Well, if you didn't have to work today, what would you do? That's what we asked you on the Facebook page
2: yesterday. Dream on here, you know?
1: I know. It would be fantastic. Jim. Jim, you could get in trouble for this one, buddy. He goes, I'd wait for my neighbors to go to work, and then I'd spend the day in their pool.
2: What time should we meet there, Jim? That's awesome.
1: Kidding. Holy cow, Jim.
2: And Megan says, well, tomorrow I'm not working.
1: Which now, is
2: she
1: today.
2: She did this yesterday. So She says, tomorrow I'm not working. I'm helping out get ready for a wedding this weekend.
1: Nice.
2: So if I didn't have to work, hiding and reading.
1: Okay. Martha says, little as possible till my arm heals. Oh, Martha, we hope you get to feeling better.
2: What happened there? Yeah. Sleep, work around the house, and reorganize my closet, says Vicky.
1: Cheryl says, work on building my rotating Christmas tree for my holiday village. Pieces that I've painted. I'm a crafter. Very cool, Cheryl.
2: There you go. If she didn't have to go to work and make some money.
1: Yeah. You know?
2: Mary says she'd be in bed.
1: Brandy says, go floating. That sounds good.
2: So if you want to weigh in, it's a question we had on the Facebook page there. If you didn't have to go to work today, what would you be doing?
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1: At heat advisory in effect until Saturday at 8 p.m. Today, sunny and hot, high of 99. Tonight, clear with a low of 74. Saturday, mostly sunny and hot, high of 99. And for Sunday, a little bit cooler, clouds and sun, a high of 92. 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
1: Fridays around here mean cinema scenes. We reenact a scene from a flick. If you can tell us what movie it comes from, you're going to win a delicious caramel apple from Cold Stone Creamery, Rocky Mountain Chocolate Factory in Jefferson City. It's a good one today, man. I'm telling you. I'm very excited about this one, Aaron.
2: Are you really?
1: I really am. This is like, I'm really and truly. I think this is going to be a lot of fun. So
2: Hilly sent me this, and I'm like, I have not seen this movie in years.
1: So she saw it, just saw the scene.
2: Uh-huh.
1: Just to make sure. All right, here we go. Good luck. Here's the scene.
2: What are you doing?
3: Some men just tried to kill me.
2: Muggers? Are you all right?
3: No, they were spies or something. And Harry from work, he was like, get down! Harry from work, he was the boss.
2: Take it easy, Doug, okay? Tell me exactly what happened. Why would spies want to kill you?
3: I don't know. And scene.
2: Didn't know we were doing accents today there, Hilly.
1: Just me. You don't get an accent on
2: Thank
1: yours.
2: Thank goodness.
1: 8 for a change. Yeah, 800-700-5284. You tell us what movie that immortal scene comes from, and we're going to make you a winner on 94.3 Cat Country.
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0: It's Hilly and Hart.
1: All right, we're playing cinema scenes this morning, and not a single call in this. Oh, come on. This is not hard. I don't think it's a hard one.
2: It's your crummy accent.
1: No, maybe that's...
2: Ruins everything,
1: maybe
2: Hilly.
1: That's what it is. I just can't. I'm going to be so disappointed and PO'd if we don't get an actual winner on this morning, Eric.
2: Should I throw out one hint?
1: No, do not.
2: Why?
1: Come on, we don't need a hint on this.
2: Okay.
1: What? Okay, throw the hint out. Go ahead.
2: Imagine me playing tennis.
1: Oh, great. Gee, that was so helpful. Thank you.
2: Yeah, do the best I can over here, Hilly.
1: All right, here we go. Here is your scene again this morning.
2: What are you doing?
3: Some men just tried to kill me.
2: Muggers? Are you all right?
3: No, they were spies or something. And Harry from work, he was the... Get down! Harry from work, he was the boss.
2: Take it easy, Doug, okay? Tell me exactly what happened. Why would spies want to kill you?
3: I don't know. That was even better the second time.
2: See, she has a hard time understanding her boyfriend and or husband's accent.
1: 800-700-5284. Let's get a winner this morning. Come on, man. It's cinema scenes.
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0: It's Hilly and Hart.
1: All right, so it's the cinema scenes for this week we're doing. Phones were amazingly quiet. And I cannot blame the movie on this. All right, here's our scene.
2: Just the acting.
1: Here's our scene for the last time.
2: Thank goodness.
1: Mercifully this morning. Here it is.
3: What are you doing?
1: Some men tried to kill me. Oh, some men just tried to kill me.
2: Jesus, it just keeps getting better. Muggers? Are you all right?
1: No, they, I don't have my cheetahs on. No, they were spies or something. And Harry from work, he was a, get down! Harry from work, he was the boss.
2: Take it easy, Doug, you're losing your accent. Take it easy, Doug. Okay, tell me exactly what happened. Why would spies want to kill you?
1: I don't know. Well, it was Total Recall. Come on, man. It's a scene where Sharon Stone, she's doing the holographic tennis, you know, and then he runs in and et cetera. It's a, honestly, I seriously, Aaron, I did not know what Arnold was saying at one point, because when he says, it's Harry from work, mm-hmm. All I heard was, it's Harry from work. And I had to go to ChatGPT and say, ChatGPT, hey, tell me what he said. She had to actually type out the dialogue for me. So I knew what Arnold was saying.
2: She had to first contact Arnold. Took a little time to get him to get back to us.
1: It was Total Recall. We did not get a winner this morning with cinema scenes.
2: Hey, maybe next week we'll pick a movie that's younger than 40 plus years old.
1: Hey, listen, we got a lot of old people to listen to us that would know that, you know?
2: Oh my gosh.
1: We do. Come on, man. It's like...
2: Everybody's younger than us, Hilly. Everybody.
1: Well, speaking for myself, that's true, but... There you go. That's another disappointing edition of Cinema Scenes this morning on 94.3 Cat Country.
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0: It's Hilly and Hart.
1: Well, I have some earth-shattering news. It appears the coyote has caught the Roadrunner.
2: What?
1: After all these years, there is photographic evidence of this in Los Angeles. Somebody caught a picture of, yes, a coyote running with a Roadrunner in its mouth.
2: Oh, my.
1: And they said, you know, it's funny because coyotes, they say, can actually outrun Roadrunners. It's not at all unusual. So the cartoon is kind of wrong that the coyotes, it's not unusual. And if they have a chance, an opportunity, they will eat a Roadrunner.
2: Well, I hate to break it to you, Kevin. It was a cartoon.
1: Yes, that's right.
2: Which means I'm sure they take certain liberties with things.
1: I'm sure they did, yeah. But yeah, so it's funny. The preserve people out there, they said, we don't know which one of those contraptions finally worked, but then there you go. I'm looking to say what I'm thinking. Probably the Acme people are quite proud, too, if they had a part in this, you know.
2: Well, they should be proud because this happened during the same weekend that Coyote versus Acme opened in theaters.
1: Right.
2: So perfect.
1: Exactly. I just
2: perfect
1: saw
2: timing.
1: A trailer for that yesterday. It actually looks pretty good. So, but there you go. The at least in real life world, the Roadrunner has been caught.
0: Hilly and Hart. Hilly and Hart. 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

passenger seat, knowing that he couldn't have the toy till his nuggets were gone. A green traffic light turned straight to red. I hit my brakes and mumbled under my breath. His fries went a-flying and his orange drink covered his lap.

0: It's Hilly and Hart.
1: Kevin, for the first time in history, there are more people on Earth around your age, 65 and older, than there are kids under the age of 5.
2: Really?
1: Mm-hmm.
2: Well, that's not good for population then, because that means that you got people my age who are going to be dying soon. Like, we're the end of the line.
1: Good grief.
2: Well, I'm telling you, statistically, it's accurate, you know, so... I'm 67. I mean, I'm going to be fortunate to be on this earth for another 20 years. But if you got less people age 5 and under, that means we're not procreating in this world like we're supposed to, you know?
1: Well, all this talking of death, I'm just hoping that you give me at least a 2-week notice or something so I can find something else.
2: It happens to all of us. I'm just saying, some of us are closer to the exit than others. That's all.
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2: Missouri weather. Well, it is going to be a scorcher of a holiday weekend. Your Cat Country ABC 17 Storm Track forecast reminds us that heat advisory, it is now in effect until tomorrow night at 8 p.m. Sunny and hot today, 99. Clear tonight, 74. Sunshine and hot again tomorrow, 99. And a touch cooler on Sunday. Mix of clouds and sun, we'll get to 92.
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0: It's Hilly and Hart.
1: All right, so they did a survey. They asked people, what's the most pleasant bird song? Turns out it's the blackbird, number one. Now, I must tell you, when I first saw this, I thought they were... When I saw blackbird, I'm thinking the Beatles song.
2: Oh,
1: blackbird singing in the dead of night. No, no, they weren't asking what your favorite song about a bird.
2: No.
1: They're saying bird song. Songs that birds sing. Oh, God, okay. So blackbird was number one. Would you know the difference, Aaron, though, between a blackbird and a...
2: About the only thing that I can pick out immediately is a whippoorwill.
1: Okay. Where's our buddy Samuel we had on a number of weeks back?
2: Oh, yeah. He could tell us all about it.
1: He knows Samuel Henderson in Oklahoma. We had him on, and he knows. I guarantee if we said blackbird, he'll know exactly how to do it.
2: He can imitate every single bird out there. It's amazing.
1: But there you go. So, anyway, university study. The blackbird has the most pleasant bird song in the world. Let me see if they list the others here. What are some of the losers? I don't see any losers. Oh, the barn owl scored lowest at just 1.32 out of 5, this is. The blackbird was 4.52 out of 5. The barn owl at 1.32.
2: You keep screeching barn owl. There's nothing wrong with you.
1: Ooh, ooh.
2: Okay, that's not how they sound.
1: The willow warbler. Do you know what that sounds like, Aaron?
2: No.
1: That was number 2 at 4.45. And then the black cap. Not black bird, black cat.
2: Oh, I thought you were saying black cat, isn't brown cat.
1: No, black cat would like to eat the black bird. That's right.
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1: Dollywood Theme Park in Tennessee unveiling some new features all to honor Dolly. What they're going to do is they're going to add a waterfall. That'll be gorgeous.
2: Very nice.
1: And also add a new character called the Dream Maker that's inspired by Dolly's Imagination Library.
2: I've never been to Dollywood. I mean, do they have, I guess, you haven't either, Aaron.
1: I mean, I've driven by. I have not actually gone. The husband always called it Dollyland every time we would drive by.
2: I don't know if they have characters walking around like Disney World does and whatnot, but it sounds like that's what that could be, this Dream Maker thing. So.
1: Yeah. They're also going to add some stained glass windows to the chapel inside the park. So that'd be really pretty.
2: A couple of retouches there in honor of the late Dolly Parton. Very nice. At Dollywood.
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1: So World Beard Day meant that we asked you on the Facebook page to share pictures of your beard. A lot of guys' pictures here with beard.

0: I know. I know.
1: Golden retriever, is that, I guess?
0: It is. Yeah. And actually, we had a dog picture that was submitted. Marsha says, here's a pic of my dog. Does her beard count?
1: Yes.
0: And I said, yes.
1: It does, Marsha. Absolutely.
0: It's very handsome beard on that lovely girl dog.
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1: Well, the Yellowstone Empire continues to grow. If you haven't watched Marshals yet, that was a really good one. That features Casey Dutton. And I won't give too much away, but, you know, he's basically become a U.S. Marshal, federal marshal in this thing. Really, really good show. I like it. I think the story writing improved as that first season went on. It was kind of, I don't know, it was, it was a little hackneyed, a little forced maybe. But as the season went on, it got really, really good. Anyway, all that to tell you that there's going to be a season two on the way.
2: Well, I'm glad that you clarified it for me and told us it was all about federal marshals, because I thought maybe Casey Dutton had changed his name to Marshall and it was a show about him and his friends also named Marshall.
1: Marshall. Oh, I see. Yeah. Plural marshals. Yeah, I gotcha. No, it's good. On October, it's going to be back on CBS and Paramount Plus. So it's a good show. If you're into the whole Yellowstone franchise, and I am, whether it was Yellowstone or 1923, 1883, it's a Beth and Rip, you know, with

0: Dutton Ranch.
1: Yeah.
0: Good stuff, man. I'm telling you. So add Marshall's to that as well.
1: I was going to say, I think Beth and Rip, I think that's everybody's favorite, honestly.
0: That's a great one.
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0: It's Hilly and Hart.
1: Angela Nail from Central Bank. My gosh, it is that time again. We're doing it tonight. The first Central Bank High School tailgate of the season.
2: Woohoo! We're excited. Pumped? I'm excited. I'm ready for this year.
1: Planning has gone into this, you know?
2: You know, 20 years in the making, right?
3: Yeah. That is amazing.
1: Is this like 20th anniversary year?
2: Well, I'll tell you, this is my 20th anniversary with the bank.
1: All right.
2: So it is, I think, our 21st football season.
1: Okay.
3: Okay.
2: Something like that. I've tried to map it out before.
1: Well, we're going to be at Atkins Stadium, Jeff City taking on Camden Town. Of course, that means before the game, there's a great party going on.
2: There's a great party. 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
3: And, you know, people always line up. I mean, they line up in advance for this tailgate. And it's because, yes, when you run out, it's kind of like a snooze you lose situation.
2: Mm-hmm. That's right. We gates open at 5 o'clock, and I will tell you, no matter what, we have to stop serving at 6:30. So we are by 6 o'clock. Normally, we are out.
1: We're going to be broadcasting live from 4 to 6. So we hope you'll come on out ahead of time. Say hi. I would love to see you in person. But yeah, once that tailgate starts, man, 5 p.m. It is every man for himself.
2: It is. It is. You know, and we've already had people calling into the school asking about it, you know, if it's the t-shirt night with Central Bank. And so the school's been, you know, sending a lot of calls to us. But no, everyone's excited. The community's excited. Don't let the heat keep you away. I think it's going to be a great time.
1: No, I have to tell you, Angela, I'm a little disappointed this morning. Do you know why?
2: Why?
1: Because usually you bring in...
2: I did.
1: You have the t-shirts with you.
3: They're on my desk.
1: My heart be still.
2: Yes, Kevin and Aaron get early shirts.
1: Yeah, we get dibs. We get dibs on the shirts.
2: I just didn't bring them into the room.
1: Okay. Yeah. Well, I'm excited to see the design because I'm telling you, every year, man, this lady knocks it out of the park.
2: You know, and it gets harder every year, I'm not going to lie. But sometimes you have to start recycling designs, I think.
3: Because I know at some point, you know, as soon as tailgate season's over, I think you're like for like a week, and then you start planning next year.
2: Yeah, it does. Yeah. We start planning normally in April. We start reaching out to the schools and trying to work because we do 6 tailgates now.
1: Oh yeah,
2: and there are only so many home games for all these schools, and so how do you coordinate all that? It's really sometimes it's first come first serve. Whichever school responds to my email first,
3: right? Absolutely. Well, it's always a great time.
1: Yeah, it really is, and it's going to be tonight as we kick off a brand new high school tailgate season with Central Bank. And come on out, join us. Again, we're broadcasting 4 to 6. Line starts forming. I don't know. I think it's forming now, as a matter of fact. But it's going on tonight, and we hope to see it. Atkins Stadium, Jeff City, taking on Camden Town. Some great sponsors. They are?
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1: Angela Nail, thank you as always.
2: Thank you.
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0: It's Hilly and Hart.
1: New York City Public Schools is doing something pretty interesting. They're prohibiting about 500,000 of their students from using artificial intelligence during this school year, which is smart. They just say as far as the student-facing AI software, they're banning that as well as the chatbots.
2: Right.
1: They said that studying the impacts of the technology, they just don't see any good about it.
2: Right. It's not unusual. I mean, New York is one, and it's actually kind of a much larger movement of schools not allowing AI in. Because, number one, you're not learning. All you're doing is getting the answers.
1: Right.
2: You're not, you know, the whole idea of school, we assume, is to learn. It's funny, too. I looked at a picture of one of my old grade schools in New Jersey. I was talking to a family member, and I noticed on the door, it said, and the school is still there. This is an elementary school. And the school is still there, and there's a sign on the door that Monroe Township Schools have a policy of no cell phones during the school day. Mm-hmm. I go, oh, there we go. You know, so, I mean, it's filtered down to the elementary level.
1: Yeah. Let's face it. If kids have a phone on them, they're going to be on that phone. They're not going to be paying attention to a teacher. You know, they're just not.
2: AI, phones, technology, all that kind of stuff, you know. It seems like schools and parents are sort of seeing the danger here and going, let's tackle this now while we still can before it gets out of control.
0: Love keeping you connected with what's happening in our community. Cat Country Cares, powered by Jim Butler Midmo Powerhouse, spotlights local events from community organizations and groups in mid-Missouri. 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

0: How can you spot an out-of-towner? 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
1: Old man Wrigley lived in that white house down the street where I grew up. Mama used to send me over with things. We struck a friendship up. Spent a few long summers out on his old porch swing. Said he was in the war, went in the Navy, lost his wife, lost his baby. Broke down and asked him one time, how you keep from going crazy? He said, I'll see my wife and son in just a little while. I asked him what he meant.

few years later, I was off at college, talking to Mom on the phone one night, getting all caught up on the gossip, the ins and outs of the small town life. She said, "Oh, by the way, son, old man Wrigley's died." Later on that night, I laid there thinking back. Thought about a couple long lost summers. I didn't know whether to cry or laugh. There was ever anybody deserved

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5: 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What if I stop? The British Medical Journal says most gain every pound back. Why? The shots quiet your appetite. It can't touch your habits. They live in the subconscious where Ozempic can't go. The Journal of the American Medical Association found that adding behavior therapy to GLP-1s nearly tripled the results. Triple. And the Goan hypnosis is behavior therapy with a federal record. A sequence patented in 2002 for rewiring the subconscious. 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

when you hear someone talk about Lynn Creek, Honey Creek, and Loose Creek, and you know they're not referring to a body of water, you're in the right place. 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

question. The first one on right now with Kenny Chesney. She thinks my tractor's sexy. The song you're actually listening out for, well, that is going to be Brantley Gilbert's Bottoms Up. After that, you and I were playing that impossible question, so good luck. You're going to need it.

0: Time for that impossible question for your Friday. Almost 560 million women, they all agreed they're not going to date a man who does this. 560 million women agreed they will never date a man that does this. Stevie saying pay for dinner. Yeah, you know, here's my thought, Stevie. Whoever invites the person out should be the one to pay for dinner if you're not going to split. Otherwise, I know a lot of couples like to split. But, you know, like, whoever invited whoever out for dinner, that person needs to be the one to pay. My opinion. My opinion. Danny says, anyone that says, calm down. Yeah, that's not a good one. Definitely don't tell a woman to calm down. That's going to bite you. Lots and lots of comments. Smoking cigarettes, cigarettes, cigarettes, smoke, smoke, smoke, smoke, smoke, smoke, smoke, cigarettes. Yeah, ain't no one want to be kissing an ashtray. You know what I mean? If that's what it's like, you might need to move on to the next man.
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0: Looking at that ABC 17 storm track forecast this afternoon, we do have a high of 100, low of 73, though. 99 with a high for our Saturday, low of 73. Sunday, a high of 93. We're getting you back to more of Mid-Missouri's country favorites.

When you know that Mary's Home and Mary's County are not spelled the same, you're in the right place. 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

0: So we're about to have a nice extended holiday, right, for Labor Day. And a lot of people actually don't even really know the meaning of Labor Day, right? They're kind of confused by it. There was a survey that got launched. There's a lot of widespread confusion for Americans about Labor Day. Only like 68% even correctly identified this year's date, while most believe that there was no Labor Day in 2026. You think it just goes away? We're going to cut a holiday that everyone looks forward to. Yeah. Now, if you don't know, it's honoring American worker contributions. Okay, that's what Labor Day is all about. It's about the hardworking Americans giving them a day off. Funny that we call it Labor Day because it's like it's work day, right? But no, that's the day we all decide not to work. Although people will probably do a lot of lawn work, a lot of landscaping. You know, like, it's supposed to be a day of rest. You're not supposed to do anything. I challenge you for Labor Day to literally do nothing. Bet you can't do it.
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0: If you missed that impossible question the first go-around, don't worry, I got it for you again. So dry up those tears. Your impossible question for Fri-yay, well, hold on. 560 million women said they will not date a man who does this. 560 million women agree. They're not going to be dating no men who does this. We got a lot of people thinking, smoking. Yeah, smoking, drugs. You want to stay away from that, right? Someone says, not paying for dinner. Well, I guess it depends on who asked. Isn't that right, Stevie? You know, if you ask the person out on a date, shouldn't you be the one to pay? I don't know. Mary is also saying, yeah, if cheating. Yeah, that's not tolerable. I wouldn't date anyone that did that either, right? So there you go. No, not the answers I'm looking for quite yet. Almost 560 million women said they will not date a man who does this. The answer might surprise you.
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metal boat. Coke cans and BB guns, barbed wire and old fence posts. 8-point bucks in autumn.

Lots of geeks for that impossible question. Friday, almost 560 million women said that they just will not date a man who does this. Surprisingly, it's ghost hunting. Yeah, but I get it, though. You don't want to be dating someone that's bringing home bad juju. 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

0: We are going to be hearing from Hilly and Hearts. That's right. It is the Central Bank High School tailgates. They've begun, baby. The first one's on tonight. You definitely don't want to miss out on some deliciousness. You can get yourself some free food. You got all the fun that is tailgating with the Central Bank High School tailgates. Hilly and Hart down there. We'll hear more from them throughout the remainder of our evening, all the way through 6 o'clock. So, hey, Hilly and Hart, they're up next.
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2: 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We are pumped and ready for a game. 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Angela, you guys have been planning for these tailgates for almost a year now. It's finally here.
3: It's finally here. I'm excited. I'm pumped. It's a busy night at JC. We got all kinds of things going on. Softball, football, volleyball, and this is the place to be.
4: And it is not just another tailgate. This is the first one of the season. So if you're going to make it to any of these this year, come on out to this one. It's Jefferson City taking on Camdenton. Going to be a fantastic game. And beforehand, man, we got a party going on.
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0: Looking at that ABC 17 storm track forecast this afternoon, we do have a high near, 100 degrees today. A low of 73. 99 with a high with a low of 73 for our Saturday. Then Sunday, a high of 93. We're getting you back to more Mid-Missouri's country favorites.

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6: 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Because to us, this is more than a job. 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So when you need someone you trust to be there for you, we will. 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

0: Hilliard Hart live at the Central Bank High School tailgate nights. And yeah, tonight's kicking off the very first one. Let me tell you, the shirt's awesome. I mean, they're like, I'm jealous that I didn't get one, got to be honest. But go hang out with Hilliard Hart and also Angela Nail out there with the Central Bank High School tailgates. They're having a great time. Of course, Hilliard Hart are going to be, speaking very shortly to tell you a little bit more.
1: It's Hilliard Hart.
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6: Don't let the 100-degree temperatures keep you away. 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I'm already working on my second bottle. 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
1: That's right. So come on out and enjoy another great Central Bank High School tailgate. It's Hilly and Hart broadcasting from Atkins Stadium with 94.3 Cat Country.
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0: Well, here we go. It's the first Central Bank High School tailgate of the season. You'll find Aaron and myself, Hilly and Hart, here at Atkins Stadium in Jeff City before they take on the Camden Lakers. It's going to be a great game.
1: It's going to be a wonderful game. That game's at 7 p.m., but you know what? You need to come early, and Angela Nail is here to tell us why.
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1: 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This one's cool. It's been a while since we've had a red Jays t-shirt.
2: Definitely, and it's a deep red, so it's really pretty. It's got the classic Jaybird on it. It's one team, one vision, one goal, JC football.
1: I like to call it JC Red. Yeah, it's going to be a great night. And you know what? If you're going, oh, it's really hot. Hey, Kevin, we were talking about National Beard Day, remember?
0: Oh, yeah.
1: We're seeing guys out here in full beards.
0: And wearing black, by the way.
1: If they can handle it, you can too. So come on out. It's going to be a great time. Tailgate starts at 5 o'clock. You got plenty of time to get home from work, change clothes, get the kids, and come on out for a great night. Right, Kevin?
0: If you come out and stand in line, listen, nobody's going to judge you or laugh if you bring an umbrella or something with you. It's okay. You know, just don't let 100-degree temperatures keep you away. It's going to be a blast tonight.
1: Just remember, sweat stains are cool. It's Hilly and Hart. We're here at Atkins Stadium, another great Central Bank High School tailgate. 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

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I mean, it's free. 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I mean, at least you should have known that. And get it on your favorite tablet, smartphone, both. 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

0: 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The Comedy of Errors is 25th of September through the 27th of September. 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
0: Looking at that ABC 17 storm track forecast today, it looks like this evening, I guess I should say tonight, 73 with a low, 99 with a high tomorrow, low of 73, Sunday, high of 93, excuse me. 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

0: it's Hillian Hart. Come on out and join us here at Atkins Stadium in Jeff City. Why? Well, because it's the first Central Bank tailgate of the season. We're honored to be a part of it as they prepare to take on Camdenton today.
1: Yeah, going to be a great game. 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
0: Oh, they always do a fantastic job with this. And if you have not been to a Central Bank High School tailgate, and make this the first one. It's going to be a blast for you. Come on out and say hi, and thanks to some great sponsors as well. 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
0: Yeah, the line's formed. A lot of people out here. Don't let the 100-degree temperature scare you away. It's going to be a fantastic tailgate. We're here at Atkins Stadium in Jefferson City. 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
8: 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I'm a brown recluse spider, spitting venom, cause I'm a better biter. 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You a lame arachnid. So sit back and relax while I bust on your bloodbath. I weave a web of truth. You're just needing a feeding and getting fat. Be ready for defeat when we meet, cause all it takes to kill you is a couple minutes inside a dryer on high heat. 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You wanna talk dead? Who are you? 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Now you're squished, you won't be missed, and you'll wish instead of six eyes, you had nine lives and carry disease like.

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0: We'll hear from Hillian Hart at least one last time, and then I'm also out of here because, well, Cardinals are coming in hot. So we got the Redbird game coming in quick, fast, and in a hurry. I'm not going to interrupt them. They're not going to interrupt me. So let's listen to Hillian Hart as they are live at the Central Bank High School tailgate night, the very first night kicking it off. And then we got our Redbird game. Go Cards, baby. Good luck. Have a great weekend, by the way. Enjoy yourself.
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5: Angela, you work so hard at this. And here we are, the first tailgate of the season. How much of a countdown goes on in your mind when, you know, like, here we go, tomorrow? Today's it, you know what I mean?
4: 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We start in April. 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
0: Yeah, going to be a great time. 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

0: right, we're kicking off another Central Bank High School tailgate season. You'll find us here at Atkins Stadium in Jefferson City. They're taking on Camdenton. It's going to be a great game. There is food and drink galore here with your paid admission while it lasts, along with that awesome Central Bank High School tailgate t-shirt. They're new every year, and you're going to love this. It's Jay Red.
1: Yeah, it's absolutely gorgeous. 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
0: 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You know, I do notice that the cold drinks are very popular this evening.
1: I would say so. But you know what? There's still plenty for you. So come on out. It's going to be a whole lot of fun. Tailgate rental 6:30 or while supplies last. So come on out. We're here till 6. Would absolutely love to see you. And if you're going, oh, man, we can't come out tonight. I wish we knew when another Central Bank High School tailgate was going to happen. Well,
0: you're in luck.
1: That's right. Next Friday, September 11th, we'll be at Helias Catholic High School. And if you want to see the complete list of all the tailgates, Kevin, where do you go?
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5: 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So when you need someone you trust to be there for you, we will. 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
1: 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What if I stop? The British Medical Journal says most gain every pound back. Why? The shots quiet your appetite. It can't touch your habits. They live in the subconscious where Ozempic can't go. The Journal of the American Medical Association found that adding behavior therapy to GLP-1s nearly tripled the results. 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And the Goan hypnosis is behavior therapy with a federal record. A sequence patented in 2002 for rewiring the subconscious. Engineered to kill the cravings, leave you full on half the food, take off 10, 20, 30 pounds or more with no willpower. 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